0: download your app.
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0: 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Ouvindo Estrelas, no posto emissor do Funchal.
1: Good morning! It looks like another beautiful day in Richmond. The sun is shining and the birds are singing. So make sure you get out there today and say hi!